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2: 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See, my 2 days say, miracle, lucky Monday, draw the piano, is Yao, a way to the video show, not waiting me. 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
1: ama wo
2: ya you know se me I keep on saying this se de e bra de peso ye ma wo no se Do you have friends? Do you have colleagues? Do you have age mates? Do you have working mates? Or you have a history mate? And I pay. Say, Ebani say, oh, kind of back question one. Who are down for it in the power to me when you did your castle say, you're my down for we are.
1: Oh.
2: Coming in the atomy. At the same time, oh, kind of yaw beer. Who are down for everybody? He said, hey, the past message, what have you? Are you two things involved?
1: No question, pa.
2: And see, I'll pay. As of me, come on in, you know, you say, love is a must. Relationship is by choice.
1: Yes.
2: I tell you.
1: No question, Paul, man.
2: Love is a must.
1: Yes.
2: But relationship is by choice.
1: No question, pa.
2: But daddy, and your mere sending passy and doing the passy at home.
1: No question.
2: Said you play a crown, Sandy and now, oh,
1: sir.
2: Sandy and no obi or no so many on them, baby. Now, maybe so say. The kind of a situation now, woman, and now, full quan yo mokobano. Although, are they a blessing or they are a burden? I'm asking you a question. We see love is a must.
1: Yes.
2: Relationship is by choice.
1: By choice.
2: Some of us, when we are preaching the good news of the gospel, Papa, we have a typical example in life.
1: Yes.
2: You experience what you heard.
1: Yes.
2: Sure. Therefore, if you want to go alone, if you want to go far, go alone. If you want to go alone, or if you want to go fast, go alone. If you want to go fast, go alone. Because your name and back and so ha and nam and your phobia co fire so and your how bebre a pray movie.
1: No question pa.
2: Na met sra won near my kubi and you could test your Bible mwa. 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
1: Oh.
2: Oso fo meni anda ho. Meni anda ho. Oso fo.
1: Ulumay.
2: A shia siya ba akou miyonu miye sa, enay. 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Wati ya wose a. Baby, I'm waiting here, put me, I dear me, for you, put me, some yaday, jiring. And one thing I remember say, love is a must, but relationship is by choice. Sure, and be why I may send me go. Send your chona cano.
1: No question.
2: But and you compose such in Cham near me, why, and
1: you're damn fool.
2: You may be a good idea, you may be a good jam. Debbie, me knowing yaka, but me doing this, I know, Frono.
1: Debbie,
3: morning.
2: What to say? Yamiadum Boko. Me tell you, can't say, Miss O, yo, any radio, you want, you miss ya. Period. And nipper me play, and your problem because of a certain friend you choose to ye.
1: Quasim,
2: the kind of association, and profuqua, I don't know, join woman. A bit ye, ye, ye, bit ye, so you're pony.
1: No quasim.
2: Ponin it dorsal. And look at them, love is a must, but relationship is by choice.
1: Choice.
2: Na na bo ache ni nipa bebere wa adwuma mo ni obi anya aka.
1: Be
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1: Mm.
2: 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O sia no ni di komo. E sia no say what you say. Be I some talking to you na bo ache ni san panda ma.
1: Which
2: means say na na bo ache you love the person as yourself but you don't have any principle with the person. Wa ye onyo ku o do ne de. Be ro ni ni san nyon ko fa no.
1: Mm.
2: I'm telling you the
1: no
2: truth.
1: Question.
2: Hey, some of us, we have made a lot of mistakes. I'm a name and shame.
1: No question.
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2: 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Love is a must, but relationship is by choice. Bi se o se, enkofu kwa na, ewa wabra bomu no, anyonkofu ano, who is a blessing and who is a burden?
1: Oh.
2: 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We have these two people, the blessing and the burden. Eh, a lot of friends, baby, they are burden onto our life.
1: No kwa sempa.
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1: Debbie.
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2: 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Na adamfo ye sta.
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2: Ti mi bisa wo se, wadamfo no. That person is a burden over your life or a blessing to you. Ha, Sophia. You be in the same class with somebody doesn't mean that you have the same future.
1: Debbie.
2: I can have the same wish with you, but we have different destinations.
1: Okwa sempa.
2: Okuni kwa wieni ye kwa chwa wasi wye yeno. 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
1: Lumine,
2: some coffee, bro. I'm not one. Only a wasters.
1: No question.
2: They just come and spend with what you have.
1: Yes.
2: After spending with you, no,
1: wow.
2: They will just depart from you.
1: In your neighbor,
2: but we have a friend that also an investor. We invested something in you. Well, what would you be a baby? And then I'm showing you a baby idea.
1: Yes, no question.
2: Be very careful when it's time to see a friend. When finding yourself in association, friendship, and your. ano pe bi sa se when ene ye wade soa na when ne ye wi sa wapra these two people so for I will not go far but my meeting guy en fa hon ko quotation bi go ha se first Samuel 18 first Samuel 18
1: verse number
2: second Samuel sorry second Samuel 13 verse 1 second Samuel 13 she have to pony bi a adamfo bi edi tu ninia adamfo bi hwe me see anyonko nyonko ti agbakoto wanyeti hwe he me see the kind of association you find yourself eh the kind of friends that you choose it can determine say your destiny no e be papa na se be bone adamfo ofa ne ne no na gwache e betimi a chese wo adamfo odi nati wo hwa that be kwako wi o prison
1: na kwasam pa
2: wo hwa that be wi o wuo that be wi o yare
1: na kwasam
2: that dey same bro because the kind of person now on the copper no oni afutu papa bi ade mawo
1: da bi
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1: Pastor Samuel catch it Absalom. 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
2: 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Why no one need to phobi? Sophia, what do you mean that the team say when you mean that you are sitting in
1: the penny?
2: Oh, press smart. What did you want to work to us? You be some of who can catch us? Kafran, I'm a benishi.
1: And so no one.
2: And so no one. To us, we're not suffering.
1: Verse 4. Now, I'll catch you and say.
2: And I'll catch you and say.
1: I don't know what he never. Emma, what phone say?
2: Quite.
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4: There be
3: 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There be no Jonathan ki kan on sam che David.
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4: Na Jonathan kratu
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3: 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you are you a blessing or a burden to me are you an investor or a waster are you here to break me or make me are you decreasing me or you are increasing me are you lifting me or you are putting me down anopai me say love is a must relationship is by choice choose wisely na nye sa so fe yebe wiase wo don sa be dey be se wo nom akomani ase ba ko akomani ase mi no akomani ase mi ensa it will never 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
4: leka. 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
5: Angel. 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
3: Deep why? 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
5: Oh, so point.
3: Point. 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
3: Come on,
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3: Be dasi. 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
3: Onye o.
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5: 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Aya no ejina yi wai.
3: Two bad. 538 52 52 82 52 52 52 52 52 52 52 52 52 52 52 52 52 52 52 52 52 52 52 52 52 52 52 52 52 52 52 52 52 52 52 52 52 52 52 52 52 52 52 52 52 52 52 52 52 52 52 52 52 52 52 52 52 52 52 52 52 52 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
3: Matima me shene. Oh, why? Mama AD down much is you know. I'm ready to on you and I was 0538 5 5 2 8 2 5 2 0538 5 2 8 2 5 2 0538 5 2 8 2 5 2 0538 5 2 8 2 5 2 0538 5 2 8 2 5 2 0538 5 2 8 2 5 2 0538 5 2 8 2 5 2 0538 5 2 8 2 5 2 0538 5 2 8 2 5 2 0538 5 2 8 2 5 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
10: Papa.
8: Joso. 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
8: Good morning.
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8: Ma, Joso.
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9: Ama me preaching the opichi.
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9: Preaching the opichi u free free him within the same e ntio ma me.
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11: Good morning.
8: Boss.
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11: I'm afraid my father and mother, Timmy and Uncle, one of them was here with the Emmy Depa and said, Oh, I didn't know I show you enough for him. So, the enemy German as a prior do, a female coming for you. But now, for coming a year, for coming a year, man, it could be better, you know, you know, people were in the room. The whole day. It was many people who have over me. And another room, a foot to a foot to ya. And another room, I see a fire margin to now come. And I'm sending you.
9: But I thought I could be better, sir. Ubermanipa, Cassa, as a umpinipa.
11: Now falling deep. Soon I'm free. I'm a player.
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8: I don't pass all the bomb body and so be team abana yesterday radio on pie boom. Why? Come on, okay, you can see mammy. And why? And you may cause you papa.
9: The bones and I'm going to the baby as a watcher one. I just watch
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8: Ah,
9: match them and honamina some wood mumudian and canoe ye.
8: And why?
9: You can ask one penny pa. This one penny pool, the one who paint. Say me in be any young kwan come to US be 15 years and I'm telling you. Every grand come in my husband was you. Young could be a demon come at you. Cause same chipoto as not your can machine. Was our bar and channel be piscage. Jim are telling you, I shall send the paper in the room. 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

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I mean, you met here for Empire Boy, Covabia, if you can't quench him, and Petu woman, and near Bama near Muna Day. 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Temper to woman, Obusiama, the American one to my say. High engine 96.1 megahertz. You're still transmitting live from Kumasi Ablepo Junction. Good morning. Good morning, Ghana. Good morning, Kwesi Sky. 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Now, Obisu, a Benin woman, and ye,